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Or you threw it all away, 'cause you're the devil in disguise. 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
1: Hoops, Spurs,
0: to the flow now, ooh.
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1: 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Got the skills. Got the skills. Got the
2: skills. Heaven is a half pipe.
3: If I die before I wake,